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Tell us me, Vita Loca, B1049 Real Country. TK Michaels back with you. It is a Friday today. Sunny to partly cloudy. Good looking day with a high near 82. And currently we're at 52 degrees here in Stevens Point. Here's Ray Charles and Willie Nelson.

Brian Black, good run of bad luck. It'd be 104.9 Real Country. 53 degrees right now, high of 82 today. Patriots Day today and the 25th anniversary of 9/11 as we remember back 25 years ago. Flags will be flown half-mast today, starting at sunrise, and then you either take them down and put them back up at sunset in honor of those that we lost.

0: Radio Cup Review 1049. She's Not the Cheating Kind. That's Brooks and Dunn. They were nominated yesterday for a CMA Award once again for Duo of the Year. They've gotten quite a few of those. They won those the last 2 years in a row, I believe. 52 degrees is where we're at right now. High of 82 today. Special tribute and a special honor for 9-1-1 and Patriots Day 25 years ago. Can you believe it? Is when the Twin Towers were hit. Also, the Pentagon and the plane that went down as well. And we've got a special tribute. It's all in the 7 o'clock hour, so make sure you tune into that. Let's kick things off on this Friday morning, our Farm to Fork program. That's
1: our
0: first.
1: A little history on the Farm Bill today on Farm to Fork.
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3: The Farm Bill is what it was called way back in the beginning when the first one was enacted, and that was back in 1933 at the beginning of the Depression, and it was mainly enacted in order to provide some help for farmers who are really hurting from the dual impacts of both the Great Depression and in the Plain States, the Dust Bowl.
1: Mercier says the Farm Bill is usually updated every 4 or 5 years, but the one we're on now dates back to 2018.
3: It's frustrating for me to watch it because the farm bills that I worked on, we did manage to come to an agreement. Didn't happen immediately, but we did get it done over time.
1: Farm bills historically have had pretty good bipartisan support. Not so with this one, says Mercier.
3: All the pieces of the farm bills fit together, but there's such rank partisanship in the current makeup of Congress. In a farm bill, the Democrats and Republicans will agree on 90% of the stuff in there. But the handful of things they can't agree on are the reason why we don't have a farm bill after 3 years of trying.
1: Still, Mercier is optimistic.
3: 2018 farm bill was a good farm bill, but it needs updating, and hopefully they can get that done yet this year.
1: There's a link to more on the show info page at NorthShoreProductions.com. That's Farm to Fork. I'm Daryl Anderson.
0: Thanks, Daryl. B1049, 546 now, 52 degrees, high of 82 today. We've got your keyword coming your way at 7:15 this morning. Another chance to get qualified for the grand prize package in the B1049 Fall Fest giveaway, a two-night stay at Mole Casino Lodge and Convention Center. Also today, in the 8 o'clock hour, we'll be announcing our winner for our weekly winner. It's a jar of maple syrup from the Maple Dude and a bottle of wine from the Silver Coach Restaurant. And that's out of all the qualifiers that we've had so far. So we'll be doing that in the 8 o'clock hour, too. As we continue on, our ag news is next here at B104.9.
4: If you're someone that enjoys taking a trip to enjoy the fall colors, you may need to adjust your schedule this year. I'm Pam Yonke. Now, from the Rural Mutual Insurance Farm News Desk, here's what's happening on a Friday. That's because the exceptionally dry weather some of Wisconsin has experienced is already turning our trees' colors. That's the word from Amanda Latham. She is a climate outreach specialist with the Wisconsin State Climatology Office.
5: I was up there mid to late August. The colors up there were already changing in Iron County, and a lot of northern Wisconsin already starting to see those colors changing. So when we have really, really dry conditions, extreme drought, that stresses the trees. And so they'll essentially just want to drop those leaves, get ready for winter to try to conserve as much energy as possible. So that means for fall colors up north, it will likely be very early and very short. So if you're wanting to see those fall colors up in northern Wisconsin, you'll want to head up early. And even then, the colors may not be as good as they normally would be.
4: Amanda Latham, our state outreach specialist with the Wisconsin State Climatology Office. She said all three summer months in Wisconsin this year have been drier and warmer than average. July, particularly 3.5 degrees warmer than average.
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4: 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They include Andy Benson from Dallas in Barron County, Bratset Family Farm of Jefferson in Jefferson County, Endress Berry Ridge Farms of Wanakee in Dane County, Shep Family of Lodi in Columbia and Sauk Counties, and Jesse and Kylie Sabero of Porterfield in Marinette County. 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
4: It looks like China is picking up its sales of U.S. soybeans in front of Xi's visit to the United States, and the World Ag Supply Demand Report impacts the markets. I'm Pam Yonke, starting you off before the opening bell on a finally Friday morning. A look at the news impacting your markets today. And let's start with the story that China is purchasing more U.S. soybeans. They made the promise to the United States, and now they're working on making sure they live up to it in front of Chinese President Xi's expected visit to Washington, D.C. later this month. China has purchased about 1 million metric ton of U.S. soybeans this week alone, giving us a little boost as our farmers go to the harvest. According to Reuters News Service, Chinese buyers look to book 14 to 15 cargoes for shipment from the U.S. Gulf terminals between December and February. USDA separately reported Wednesday that sales of 340,000 metric ton of soybeans were going to China, another 100,000 metric ton to an undisclosed destination, which usually also means China. This comes at a time when the World Ag Supply Demand Report was released yesterday by USDA. Their projections showing an overall smaller U.S. corn and soybean crop. How is that impacting our markets on a Friday morning? Numbers are next. All brought to you by JP Tank. JP Tank is the maker of NRCS pre-approved waste storage tanks, lagoons, feed storage, and digesters. If you've got a project coming up, check out their website, jptank.com. Numbers are next.
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4: Barrel cheese dropped 7 yesterday to 146 and a quarter. 40-pound block cheese down a penny at 146. AA butter down a penny yesterday, $1.37 a pound. This morning, we've got the December new crop corn currently a nickel lower. November new crop beans are down 14. December wheat down 2. July new crop down a penny and a half. For the Midwest Farm Report, I'm Pam Yonke.
0: Thanks, Pam. Have yourself a great weekend. 554 now, 52 in Marshfield and Merrill, Wausau and Stevens Point. We're at 52 degrees. The only odd one, Wisconsin Rapids. You're at 51 right now, a high of 82 today. As we move on, we've got the Equity Livestock Market Report next, brought to us by Equity Livestock of Stratford.
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11: Well, good day, everyone. This is your summary for the livestock sold here at your Equity Auction Market in Stratford for Thursday, the 10th of September. We'll start with the cull cows that continue to trend on a lower tone. Again, the top 20% of the cows selling from $1.05 to a top of $1.22. 60% of the cows sold from $80 to $1.04, and then 20% selling below $1, below that 80 mark. Again, market bulls coming in from $1.65 to $1.75. A few top bulls up higher than that. Again, calf market, though, continuing to be relatively steady here. Good to top cold oil replacement bull calves selling from $800 to $1,100 per head. Top cold oil sniffer calves from $500 to $600 with a pointer quality selling below $500. Good quality beef calves, meanwhile, selling from $950 to $1,300 per head. And later, we know of quality calves, mostly $500 and down. Now, as we wrap up the sale results from Thursday, look at the equity chart for market will be on Monday. That sale getting underway at 9:30 a.m. We'll be selling market cattle and calves. Also, then coming up next week, Tuesday, we have our next special dairy cattle sale that will feature two complete herd dispersals. Again, smaller stanchion herds, the first of which will feature 32 Holstein milking cows, all AI bred, mostly to black Angus bulls. Cows are not pushed for production. They are milked in a stanchion barn and left out on pasture daily. Also, a second herd will feature 28 Holstein cows, also milked in a stanchion barn, all bred to Holstein bulls. A lot of Regan Crest breeding in the herd. Cows are left out daily, not pushed for production, all fed homegrown feeds. Also, selling will be approximately 14 bred heifers, with many of those due to calve in, again, there'll be Holsteins and, again, due to calve in December and January. Again, our next feeder cattle sale also coming up next week. That'll be next Wednesday, September the 16th at 12:30 p.m. Again, to consign or any questions on those sales or the markets, feel free to give us a call at the Market Staff for the number 715-687-4101 or visit us on the web at equitycoop.com. And again, this has been your summer for the livestock sold here at your Equity Auction Market in Stratford. Have a great day.
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0: 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We've got your news coming up at 6 o'clock. 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

0: 9/11, 25 years later, Chuck Sievertson. Ceremonies are ahead in New York, Washington, Shanksville, Pennsylvania, and elsewhere around the U.S. today. For the families of the dead, heartbreak and hope. ABC's Michelle Franzen.
1: In New Jersey, Lisa Patterson says she had just dropped off her twins Lucy and Wyatt at preschool when she learned about the attacks. Her husband Stephen worked as a trader at Cantor Fitzgerald.
2: He was plucked horrifically and unexpectedly from our lives.
1: Through the years, Lisa has helped advocate for her son Wyatt, who has a brain injury, and she keeps her husband's memory alive through stories, laughter, and grief counseling.
2: And I felt like over the years I've been picking up pieces of shattered, you know, heartaches along the way in the three of us. But we're doing remarkably well, and I'm so thankful. And it's really a tribute to my children because they've been my compass.
0: This is ABC News.
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8: B1049, good morning in state and local news. Governor Tony Evers is ordering Wisconsin flags to fly at half staff to mark the 25th anniversary of the 9/11 attacks. The order also declares a statewide day of service and remembrance, honoring nearly the 3,000 people who died and encouraging Wisconsinites to serve their communities. Planned Parenthood of Wisconsin is challenging two long-standing state abortion laws and seeking to establish a constitutional right to abortion. The group filed a lawsuit yesterday to overturn a 1986 law barring nurses from providing abortions and a 1996 law requiring women to wait at least 24 hours after an in-person counseling session. Anti-abortion advocates say the lawsuit could open the doors to broader challenges of abortion restrictions here in the state. And a Marathon City woman accused of trying to have a man killed will go to trial for soliciting first-degree homicide. Angela Bohm was scheduled for a two-day trial on February 17th and 18th in a Lincoln County courtroom. She's accused of reaching out to a third party, asking them to make an ex-partner disappear. Her next court appearance is February 5th. If found guilty at trial, she faces more than 10 years in the state prison system. And that is your news. Your weather is next. Sunny to partly cloudy today with a high near 82. Partly cloudy skies tonight, giving way to a few showers. The low is dropping down to 64 degrees. And then cloudy early tomorrow, becoming mostly sunny in the afternoon with a high of 77. 51 now in Wisconsin Rapids and Marshfield. Maryland, Wasatch 52. Clear skies here in Stevens Point, 52 degrees. Good morning.
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0: Shenandoah. It's the church on Cumberland Road. It'd be 1049 Real Country. The Tickster TK Michaels with you. Let's have some good news.
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0: And our good news today, there's a family cat that accidentally got thrown away inside an old couch. Well, it's been rescued now from a landfill and reunited with his owner. The cat's name is Mike, and the owner had a hunch that could have been hiding inside the couch. Landfill workers later spotted the cat and were able to rescue him after several attempts. And luckily, Mike, the cat, is doing much better now. And here's Neil and the landfill workers.
7: For a couple of days, I walked around the neighborhood holding a bag of treats going, Mike, Mike, Mike, Mike, Mike, Mike. And having a sinking feeling that the cat was in the couch, when stuff is dumped here, that's going to be crushed and going to go to the landfill. So, you know, it was so close to being a tragedy.
8: Sure enough, there was a cat on the ledge of the pit.
9: Below the pit is about 15 feet to the asphalt, and above that is about 4 feet. It took us about 10 minutes to get the cat down.
7: Just an amazingly happy ending, and I'm so thankful to everyone who played a part in it.
0: And the cat Mike is safe, and let that be a lesson. Make sure to check your couch before you throw it out. But there you go. There's your good news.
10: Ain't that news? 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
2: That's what I got for y'all today. It's good.

Tracy Byrne, Holden Hammond, B1049, Real Country. Good morning. Coming up at 7:15, we've got another keyword for you in the B1049 Fall Festa giveaway, and that's at 7:15 this morning. Also, coming up next hour, we've got a special salute to the 9/11. 25 years ago today is when our nation was changed forever, and we've got a special salute coming your way at about 7:45. This morning, so make sure to tune into that. It's a touching tribute. In sports, the Brewers are inching closer to another division crown. Milwaukee leads the Central Division by 10 games right now, and they hope to extend that winning streak to 4 games when they host the Reds. That starts tonight at American Family Field. In college football, the Badgers are 0-1. They'll host Western Illinois tomorrow. UW-Stevens Point's football team on the road, taking on 18th-ranked Hope College in Michigan. That is tomorrow. That's a noon kickoff. You can hear that game on our sister station, 92.1 WPCN and 92.1WPCN.com. NFL last night, San Francisco over the Rams, 27-7. And the Packers get set to take on Minnesota. That's 3:30 on a Sunday. We've got the Title Town Report. That is up next, brought to us by the Junkyard Bar and Grill in Wisconsin Rapids, and also

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9: The Packers wrapping up their practice week. They'll take on the Vikings on Sunday at U.S. Bank Stadium. One of the Packers' struggles a year ago on special teams came in the return game. Enter Sky Moore, who comes with experience, and he understands just how much a healthy return game can spark a team.
10: I feel like that's always important, you know, especially whether you're the kickoff team or the kick return team, just to get that spark and get that momentum going early.
9: Vikings re-signed veteran safety Harrison Smith this week. He's practicing and could play against the Packers on Sunday. Safety Xavier McKinney was asked if he could unretire like Smith did and get ready to play with a week of work.
11: Yeah, for however, what is it, $13 million? Yeah, I could, for sure. But that was good to see, though. Like, he's a hell of a safety, hell of a player. I love watching his game, just the different things that he can do, so how versatile he is, how much of a ball guy that he is. But yeah, hell yeah, I get up off the couch for that.
9: I'll have more after this.
12: When you take your first bite of that cheese curd delight, that's a soybean.
13: We know you're trying not to recreate that Lady in the Tramp moment with that cheese curd, but this is your sign. Just go for it.
12: When it's crispy outside and it's melty inside, that's a soybean.
13: That perfect squeak, it starts with Wisconsin soybeans. Dairy cows eat soy as part of a balanced ration, helping create the milk behind every bite of Wisconsin cheese. In that golden fry, soy oil helps make it crispy, craveable, and impossible to ignore.
12: So when you grab one more curd and you know it's absurd, that's a soybean.
13: Wisconsin soybeans, behind the bite, behind the crunch, behind the craving. Visit wisoybean.org. You know you want to.
9: Jordan Love enters his fourth season as the Packers starter. He was asked where he's grown the most.
14: Just understanding protections, how to protect myself, how to make certain calls, be able to pick stuff up, knowing when I'm hot and how to get the ball in my hands. I'm always trying to avoid the negative plays, which is, you know, sacks, maybe not seeing a blitz and get hit in the back, so things like that. So I think that's where I've elevated my game the most.
9: Packers and Vikings Sunday. I'll have reaction Monday from Titletown on the Wisconsin Radio Network.
0: Sunny to partly cloudy later on this afternoon with a high of 82 today. Partly cloudy skies tonight. Maybe a few showers after midnight. Lows dropping down to 64. And then for your Saturday, cloudy early, becoming mostly sunny in the afternoon. High of 77 tomorrow. 52 now in Merrill. Marshfield and Wisconsin Rapids at 51. 52 in Wausau. Clear skies here in Stevens Point. 52 degrees. Good morning.

25 years ago, September 11th changed America forever. We remember the nearly 3,000 lives lost, the first responders who ran toward danger, and the families left behind. On this 25th anniversary, we honor, and we will never forget. 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
5: 9/11, 25 years later, I'm Chuck Sievertson. All former living presidents, Biden, Obama, George W. Bush, and Clinton, will be in New York City at today's annual ceremony.

0: Morning at what was ground zero that day, to start in about an hour. President Trump will be at the Pentagon. There'll also be ceremonies at Shanksville, Pennsylvania, and elsewhere. Of the survivors of those killed, Marion Fontana, who lost her firefighter husband, continues to be an advocate for firefighters.
1: I'm very saddened by all the firefighters that have been sick since 9/11, so that's something I think about a lot. I mean, the ripple effect is so big, and they continue to pass away. Almost every week I hear about another firefighter that I knew.
0: Chad Creevy from Fenville, Michigan, then a recent college grad, was in the World Trade Center's South Tower when the planes hit. He escaped down a stairwell. And since then,
2: time has healed a lot.
0: This is ABC News.
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8: B1049, good morning in state and local news. Governor Tony Evers is ordering Wisconsin flags to fly at half staff to mark the 25th anniversary of the 9/11 attacks. The order also declares a statewide day of service and remembrance, honoring nearly the 3,000 people who died and encouraging Wisconsinites to serve their communities. Planned Parenthood of Wisconsin is challenging two long-standing state abortion laws and seeking to establish a constitutional right to abortion. The group filed a lawsuit yesterday to overturn a 1986 law barring nurses from providing abortions and a 1996 law requiring women to wait at least 24 hours after an in-person counseling session. Anti-abortion advocates say the lawsuit could open the doors to broader challenges of abortion restrictions here in the state. And a Marathon City woman accused of trying to have a man killed will go to trial for soliciting first-degree homicide. Angela Bohm was scheduled for a two-day trial on February 17th and 18th in a Lincoln County courtroom. She's accused of reaching out to a third party, asking them to make an ex-partner disappear. Her next court appearance is February 5th. If found guilty at trial, she faces more than 10 years in the state prison system. And that is your news. Your weather is next.
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8: Perfect day today. Plenty of sun starting out. Maybe a few clouds this afternoon with a high of 82. Partly cloudy skies this evening. And there are a few showers that could be developing overnight tonight. Lows dropping down to about 64 degrees. And then for your Saturday, cloudy early on, partial sunshine expected later in the day with a high of 77. 51 now in Marshfield and Wisconsin Rapids. Merrill 51, 52 in Wausau. We've got sunny skies here in Stevens Point, 52 degrees. Good morning.
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morning, Messina. I'm all right. B1049 Real Country. Coming up, we've got your Pet of the Week. Also, a special tribute for Patriot Day, 25 years since 9/11. We'll do that right around 7:46. Stay tuned for that. We've got your keyword, too. Chance to get qualified for the B1049 Fall Fest giveaway. That's coming up in minutes. Here's Tracy Lawrence on the B.

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That is Brooks and Dunn. That's one of our Patriot songs that we'll be playing throughout the day today. Special tribute coming up to Patriot Day and 25 years since the terrorist attacks on September 11th of 2001. We've got a special tribute that is on the way, and we'll do that about 7:46 this morning. And it's time now for our keyword. Let's do that. This is the B1049 Fall Fest giveaway. 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Now, the text number is 715-321-4487. That's 715-321-HITS is the keyword. And up for grabs, grand prize package, a two-night stay at Mole Casino Lodge at Convention Center, plus the free play and food credit. 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So, and we'll be giving our weekly prize, one of the weekly prizes, away today. So you want to get qualified for that right off the bat. Keyword, considering it is Patriot Day today, I think the keyword should be Patriot. So Patriot is the keyword. Text that in to 715-321-4487. That's 715-321-HITS. The keyword is a Patriot on this Patriot Day. P-A-T-R-I-O-T. Patriot is the keyword. Text it in. That number again, 715-321-4487. That's 715-321-HITS. And the keyword is a Patriot. Text it in. You could be our next qualifier. It's the B1049 Fall Fest giveaway.

Real Country, B1049, that's Vince Gill. When I call your name, TK Michaels with you. Good morning on this Patriot Day. Hey, we've got a special remembrance of 9/11 and the things that happened during 9/11. We'll do that at 7:46 this morning. That's the actual time where most of us first found out about what was going on, or we kind of found out about what was going on, and most of us still remember exactly where we were on that day. So we'll do that at 7:46 this morning, and also we'll be playing special songs of remembrance, patriotism, and American pride all throughout the day today on this Patriot Day. Our pet of the week, we're going to move it up just a little bit due to our special feature coming up. So I thought we'll do the pet of the week now, and we had some technical difficulties with our recorder here, or I guess you'd call it the computer. And so I'll just, no Sherry this morning, but I'll just do it on my own, do the best I can. I know I can't do it as good as Sherry, but our pet of the week for today is a cat, a two-year-old cat named Water Park, just because she brings a big smile to your face. Her ID number is 28217. She's spayed, has all her immunizations. She is ready for adoption. And she's a tuxedo white-black female, age about 2 years old. And black and kind of maybe grayish colored looking, too, especially on the top of her head. Kind of a neat little looking hat on her. She's got those yellow eyes that you'll notice right away. She's a sweet, curious girl who's ready for her forever home. And her white face with that grayish-black cap of fur and big yellow eyes is what you'll be talking about when you meet the Water Park. She was found as a stray walking along Main Street in Junction City, and no one has claimed her. But they figure she must have been someone's pet, as she's very affectionate and socialized. And she, they really don't have any idea of what she's gone through. But she is a little shy with new people. But once you get to know her, just takes a few minutes, she'll be there cuddling up to you and rubbing her back against you and waiting for some scratches, too. And they don't know how well she'd be around other cats or being around dogs, so they'd prefer you keep her as the only pet in the family, as you know, they wanted you to keep her in the house, too, because she was homeless one time and they don't want to see that happen again. So if you're interested in Water Park, you can go to the website at the Humane Society of Portage County, hspcwi.org/adopt. 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Fill out the forms, get yourself pre-approved, and go check out Water Park, as she

0: 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We've got your weather forecast coming up. 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
0: 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Really do have a good looking day today in the weather department. For today, expect sunny skies, a few clouds popping in this afternoon, a high of 82 today. And then for tonight, partly cloudy skies and maybe a stray shower overnight, maybe a thunderstorm possible too. Lows dropping down to 64 degrees. And then for your Saturday, it looks like cloudy skies starting out in the morning. And then some partial clearing in the afternoon with a high of 77. 51 now, Wisconsin Rapids, 52 in Maryland, Marshfield, Wausau, 52. Sunny right now here in Stevens Point, 53 degrees. Good morning.

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1: Real Country B1049 is Randy Travis, If I Didn't Have You. Good morning. TK Michaels here with you. If you were around 25 years ago today, you probably know exactly where you were and what you were doing at this time. 25 years ago today at 7:46 this morning, Central Wisconsin time, America forever changed. Nearly 3,000 innocent people lost their lives on September 11th, 2001, and an entire nation came together. This morning, B1049 asks you to pause with us and remember those we lost, those who served, and those whose lives were changed forever. For the next few moments, we remember.

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3: Two planes have smashed into the towers minutes apart.
2: This plane flew directly into the second World Trade Center.
1: We now have reports of a fire at the Pentagon.
4: I just watched a plane crash near the Pentagon.
5: Oh my God! The entire World Trade Center, the South Building just fell. Just crumbled from the top.
6: The building just disappeared in the smoke.
7: A large plane crashed in western Pennsylvania. If this is indeed connected to what has happened here this morning, it is quite clear that the United States is under attack.
6: Oh my God, the second building appears to have gone down.
3: Yes, you're absolutely right. The second building that has gone down.
1: A situation that started bad just gets worse and worse and worse. 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
0: 25 years ago, September 11th changed America forever.
8: A huge explosion now raining debris on all of us. 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
0: We remember the nearly 3,000 lives lost, the first responders who ran toward danger, and the families left behind. We remember where we were, what we saw, and how we felt.
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0: 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On this 25th anniversary, we remember, we honor, and we will never forget. 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
4: 9/11, 25 years later, I'm Chuck Sievertson. A crowd assembling at what was Ground Zero in New York for an annual ceremony getting underway. Former Presidents Biden, Obama, George W. Bush, and Clinton are there, as well as Vice President J.D. Vance. President Trump is due at the Washington ceremony at the Pentagon, where ABC's Martha Raddatz is.
5: It's going to be a very rainy ceremony here today, and of course a very solemn ceremony. They will put the names of each of the victims up. Usually they put the pictures as well. I'm thinking this morning of Commander Patrick Dunn, whose wife was pregnant.
4: Despite increased efforts to combat them, threats remain, says ABC News Chief Justice Correspondent Pierre Thomas.
6: Just yesterday, the Department of Homeland Security told us that they're concerned that terrorists are using AI to try to build better explosives and biological weapons.
4: This is ABC News.
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12: Mostly sunny skies today. A few clouds this afternoon with a high of 82. Partly cloudy skies tonight. Some showers possible overnight. Lows dropping down to 64. And then cloudy skies early tomorrow. Partly cloudy in the afternoon. 77 the high. 55 now in Wisconsin Rapids, Marshfield, and Merrill. Wausau 55. Sunny here in Stevens Point. 55 degrees. Good morning.
7: 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Marathon. Wausau. 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

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TK Michaels here with you. Good Friday morning. More patriotic songs. We've got that coming up. Partly cloudy skies today with a high of 82, 57 right now. 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

25 years ago, September 11th changed America forever. We remember the nearly 3,000 lives lost, the first responders who ran toward danger, and the families left behind. On this 25th anniversary, we honor, and we will never forget. 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